0: Stadtradio. Stadtradio. Einfach gut.
1: 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They were playing Wonderwall. I overheard you say you hate this song. Next thing I knew, I'm walking over. Came and tapped you on your shoulder. Said, my dear, you're not the only one. Spent the night there at my place. That night became 100 days. And I shared all my deepest secrets with you. Soon enough, well, I found out you're something I can't live without. And every time I close my eyes, I miss you.

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2: Hey, look. This is just a message to let you know that whatever happens from here to you, I'm here for you. I'm not going anywhere. Do you understand?

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And when you bite back, who can remedy that? 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I'm on a track, this right here's my home. I never act, so you feel my tone. You've been alone, oh no. Here we go again, and you said that we were only friends. I like

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Just what you wanted. 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
2: Such devotion, these emotions end in heartache. It's exciting, but I'm frightened, so I hesitate. There ain't no planning it until it goes down. I wasn't looking, but you're all I see now. You show me stars above the others I'd never seen before. You made me notice, and now I'm focused, and I just want you more. There ain't no way for me to slow this all down.